drinking, lusting, and his hunger for power became known to more and more people. The demands to do something about this outrageous man began.

To jest radio Złote Przeboje. One ticket, please. Long and rest of everybody's here. Hey, what's going on, man? Yeah, she's at home. Yeah, she's...

drums. Look at that mama, she got it sticking in the cameraman. And we could have some. And he's up there. What's that? Hawaiian noises. He's banging on the bongos like a chimpanzee. Oh, that ain't working.